0: great track.
1: Oh, man. Mate, love it. It's quality. Listen. Pure quality, bruv.
0: Bruv, what's her name again?
1: What? What's up, son?
0: What's her name?
1: Lee, what's up, son?
0: No, not you, bruv.
1: What?
0: The girl on the
1: Fergie, my bad, bruv. I start again. What's my name? Why did you say that's my
0: not your name, geezer. The girl on the track, mate.
1: Shut up.
0: Blinding song.
1: It's quality.
0: Listen, how's it go?
1: London.
0: No, it's not like that, mate.
1: No, it's better than that. What?
0: London. That's the one.
1: What, London?
0: No, bruv.
1: London.
2: W

0: The blue.
1: Well, now, we call this the act of mating. But there are several other very important differences between human beings and animals that you should know about.

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1: in the morning feeling like P. Diddy.
2: Grab
1: my glasses, I'm out the door. I'm gonna hit this city.
2: Let's
1: before
2: go.
1: I leave, brush my teeth with a bottle of Jack. 'Cause when I leave for the night, I ain't coming.

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1: Wait till you're announced. We've not yet lost all our graces. The hounds will still chains. Look upon your greatness as you send the call out, send the call out, send the call out, send the call out, send.

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You look so fine that I really wanna make you mine. 4, 5, 6, come on and get your kicks. Now you don't need the money when you look.

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So fine that I really wanna make you mine. 5, 6, come on and get your kicks. Now you don't need money with a face like that.